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You remember 98 Rockfest? I can't believe we're 4 months past that. All of us screaming, I hate everything about you. One of my core memories for 2026. And I may, as I get older, remember that when I'm, you know, 50 on my deathbed. 98 Rock, Tampa Bay's Rock Station. Happy 4th of July. Hope you're having a phenomenal party with the Chili's.

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50th birthday, and a little rain stop you from blowing up your own fireworks. Just don't do it in your hands. We want everybody to have fingers and toes and arms and legs on Monday morning. Do your fire safety, right? But let's celebrate a

98 Rocks the Bay. Every time I see new renditions, those things are called, like the drawings of the new USF Stadium. Man, it just gets me all fired up. Bulls on parade, baby. Aerosmith Rocks 98 Rock.

0: 98 Rock, Tampa Bay's rock station. Thanks for stopping by, celebrating the 4th of July with us. Hi, it's Slor. I was watching this earlier today on Tampa Bay 28th. We've got a really cool documentary, I guess you would call it, about what life was like in 1776 here in Florida. A lot of times, celebrating the 250th birthday of America, when you think 1776, you think the founding fathers. You think Boston, New York, Philadelphia. But there was no Tampa St. Pete Clearwater back then. They said you would never have even recognized this place. It was all islands and estuaries, marshes, mangrove bushes, deer, wild cattle, just everywhere. Sometimes that would be cool to see, right? I don't know if you can zap yourself back real quick. Can you imagine how hot it is? Like Bill and Ted's Excellent Adventure style, when you get into the phone booth and you just zap right back in time. Do we still have phone booths? I don't think we do. Tonic System and more coming up next. Hang on.
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Rock of the Weekend, 98 Rock Saw. A buddy of mine was up in Mount Dora last night for their 4th of July Independence Day weekend celebration. Tonic was there for a free show. They sounded great. Lots of 4th of July parties all around Tampa Bay. Whatever you got going on. Appreciate you rocking with us. Make sure you be safe tonight. We need our fingers and toes and no DUIs, please.

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Alice in Chains, what's happening with them? Jerry Cantrell says they want to get back out at it. Sean Kenny having that medical issue last year, had to cancel the tour. Then it's just been silent since then.

0: realize that the next 5 months spell J-A-S-O-N. Yo, that's creepy.
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The Jew live weekend continues as we celebrate America's 250th on 98 Rock. Rolling Stones, new album Foreign Tongues coming out July 10th. Little Birdie told me we may have some access to that for you. Keep it here for that. Paint It Black now.

Drowning Pool Rock of the Weekend, 98 Rock, Tampa Bay's rock station. Hi, Slore. As all the talk this week has been about Taylor, well, especially not here, but any other news outlet, Taylor Swift, Travis Kelce getting married, MSG. Well, they cleaned up the homeless people around MSG, didn't they, for that thing? It'll be there tomorrow. I digress. All the talk about the weddings, this is the wedding we would want to be at, minus the gunfire. Police in Wisconsin say a wedding reception went way off the rails after a groomsman was spotted eating meatballs with his bare hands. Oh, hell no. According to investigators, the guest told him to grab a plate instead. Don't eat with your hands, which led to an argument, which then led to a punch, then a full-blown fight. Then some other guy just at the wedding shot people. He was defending the meatball guy's honor. Here's where it gets even crazy. The bride chased the shooter down, grabbed his key fob, stopped him from driving away. Suspect took off on foot. They're still looking for it. At least everyone knows. Moral of the story for tonight, whatever you got going on tomorrow, eat with a plate, knife and fork, or else gunfire will ensue.

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1: Rock. All right, you got it on Scratch and Sniff. I'm Malcolm. I got Kristen here to my left. Taking it down just a notch because I still can't believe it's been like 5 months since we lost Brad Arnold. You know, February 7th, singer for Three Doors Down. Figure we drop in a track from Three Doors Down just to kind of show respect, right?
2: 1,000%. No, this is a move I can always get behind. Love Three Doors Down. They take me back to being a kid. Here's Here Without You, the Jesse Block remix on Scratch and Sniff.

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2: All right, it's 4th of July weekend. I'm Malcolm, and who's this to my left?
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0: Is it rude to toss a Xanax into someone's mouth while they're talking?
1: But honestly, you know, the past is the past, okay? Welcome to this video. Last week, I made a video
0: just called... 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

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Hey, it's Thor. 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

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Well, that's Tampa Bay. 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

That's Rozak, 98 Rock. All right, we celebrated. Now we recuperate. Happy birthday, America. Hope everyone's doing good. 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

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No fireworkies, no problemos. We've got explosive live sets all day and another right now. This is 4th of July live on 98 Rock.

0: And now that we've got the 4th of July under our belts and celebrated America 250, there's other things happening in July. It's Rozak, 98 Rock, some of those made-up fake holidays that we have coming up this month. Today is actually one that maybe you want to partake in. Today is National Bikini Day. Okay, yeah, let's try that one out for a while. And then tomorrow is National Fried Chicken Day. We also have coming up later on this week National French Fry Day and more. So, yeah, hit up some good things in July.
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This 4th of July, we got all the rock handled. There is one thing you can help with. The potato salad. We like it with cheap mustard and chopped up pickles. 98 Rock, get that pickle out of your mouth.

0: 98 Rock, it's Rozak. I know people got the early 4th of July celebrations going on Friday, and then, of course, yesterday we blew it all out. I would say give the neighbors and the pets a little rest tonight. Don't be one of those people that fires off fireworks around 11:30 tonight.
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0: 98 Rock with Metallica. How many people are going to be firing up the grill again today? Leftover hamburgers and hot dogs? Yeah, let's do it.
1: 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Turn it up. We're throwing it back with another 4th of July concert cut on 98 Rock.

0: 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Hit that talk back microphone. However you want to say it. If you want to whisper it, if you want to scream it, if you want to sing it, just give me a big old freedom. We'll see if we can hook you up with tickets.
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Live Queen on the 4th of July weekend, man. Nothing like the live persona of one Freddie Mercury. Nobody did it like him. The epitome of a front man, a leading man, who everybody would hang on every single motion, every single word. No doubt about that. It's Lenny Kravitz is now to rock your weekend.

3 number one songs in the last year for Evanescence. That is a record for the band. Yeah, bigger today than they have been ever in their career, coming off their sold-out show here in Tampa. Just about a month ago, believe it or not. Crazy, right? It's Metallica has 98 Rocks. Oh,

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0: It is listening 40 past every other hour. We give you a key phrase or a keyword. You send it in on the talk back, and you could be out to see the Smashing Pumpkins when they hit here later this year for the Rat in the Cage tour, which means next chance to win is about 11:40.
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looks like a demilitarized zone around my neighborhood this morning after all the fireworks last night. And everybody's like, oh, yeah, clean up the day after. Always the fun part, right? Yeah, it's Offspring and 98 Rock.

In between all the severe weather in D.C. last night, they had to wait till almost midnight. And then the president gave his speech. And afterwards, they went on about a 40-minute nonstop tirade of fireworks last night. I haven't seen anything like that ever before. I mean, at one point, it was like if somebody woke up today and didn't realize it was the 4th of July, they would have thought D.C. was getting bombed. I mean, it was unbelievable. Video is up all over social media. You'll see it if you weren't up late enough. It's 98 Rock.

enjoying the goodness of 4th of July weekends. Every year on the 4th of July, it's what we do. And then we give you the chance to go see a great live show on us. In this case, it is the Smashing Pumpkins. I'm going to give you the next key phrase to send into me via the Red Talkback mic right about 11:40. So be ready. It is Skid Row as 98 Rocks your 4th of July weekend.

It is time to be a winner on the 4th of July weekend with the Big Rig at 98 Rock Tampa Bay's Rock Station. Here's the phrase you need to send in right now with your red talkback mic. You ready? It is red, white, and rock. Red, white, and rock. Send that in right now. Chance to see the pumpkins later this year with 98 Rock on a 4th of July weekend.

We might eventually see Godsmack next year, maybe. We don't have anything. They only did the one Florida date, and that was Welcome to Rockville before they started hitting the rest of the country. Don't fret, they'll be back around. It is Awake as Nutty. It rocks the weekend with a big rig.

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0: you are ready for the Seattle Grunge Sound Off starting tomorrow with me at 4:40. It is you, the Rays, and the Seattle Mariners coming to town. The Rays get a couple of homestand series here if they've been on the road forever. 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
24: 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Devil Baby.

Matt and our boys from Three Doors Down, man. Missing his voice every time I play it even more and more, knowing that there's, well, there's nothing new as of now. Now, there could be a lot of stuff in the Three Doors Down vault. I don't know. So there could be some music out there laid down that we've yet to hear that maybe eventually we will. I hope. It's Kryptonite as Nadia rocks with a rig.

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0: We're going to hit the 4th of July, 98 Rock Archives, for Aaron Lewis when he teamed up with STP for Creep. Great version. Maybe you've never heard it before. You're going to dig it. We're going to do that out of the break. And then at about 1:40, it'll be another chance for you and the Smashing Pumpkins and us together for a hell of a time later this year when they bring the Rat in the Cage tour right here to Tampa Bay with 98 Rock.
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4th of July weekend, Aaron Lewis and Stone Temple Pilots together on that STP's legendary track, Creep. Metallica's around the corner, so are those tickets for the Pumpkins coming up about 1:40 with your next key phrase you've got to send in to me with that red talkback mic. 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

Time for you to get good with the Smashing Pumpkins as they are coming with the Rat in the Cage tour. It is the anniversary of Melancholy and the Infinite Sadness. So I am going to give you another chance to send me this phrase on the Red Talkback mic right now if you want to be there. You ready? American rock. That's it. American rock. Send that in. You could put it in a sentence. You could sing a song. We've had people doing all kinds of stuff this weekend. I love it. And yeah, the more creative you get, you'd have to think you got a good shot of winning here, right? So get to it. American rock on the Red Talkback mic right now for your chance with 98 Rock.

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Schism and more of what we do on this 4th of July weekend. A whole lot of Shut Up and Rock as you recharge from yesterday and get ready for a first new week ahead and realize we don't have another long weekend till Labor Day. 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

Rowdies are back in action July the 11th, Al Lang Stadium. We've got your tickets, we got your parking, we got your good times if you're ready to hit the pitch with the boys. I'll tell you everything in 8 minutes at 90 Rock.

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baby. Live AC/DC on the 4th of July weekend with Big Rig, banging out the biggest, livest cuts, all from our 98 Rock archives. Papa Roach around the bend, throw you back in the day, Def Leppard. Good times on this back end of a 4th of July weekend. At least the 4th wasn't on a Monday and we're back at work on a Tuesday, right?

Rodriguez. I will see you back tomorrow, 1 o'clock, back on the job, back ready to go. I'll have your Mariners Rays tickets tomorrow. You'll be on the sky deck. So there you come, you have a good time, and you don't have to worry about nothing because your food, your beer, your wine, and your good times, they're on me. And your tickets, 4:40 tomorrow. Ears here, red talkback mic handy, say what I tell you to send, boom, and you're good. Every day this week on 98 Rock.

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So I think I'm just going to hang around with you a little bit longer. Actually, I don't have a choice because Tess is sick today. She's supposed to be filling in for Tammo this afternoon. So I'm like, I'm at the Radio Ranch. I'm here. So we say we just hang. We keep jamming. Light me up with some Red Talkbacks if you need something. Let me know. Come on, man. It's Red Jumpsuit is 98 Rocks.

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Getting ready to hit you with another live one from our 98 Rock concert archives. Just about 320 something from back in the day from our boys in Disturbed. Takes me back to that Guavaween on a flatbed truck back in the day. Oh, it's 98 Rock.

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fireworkies? 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We've got explosive live sets all day and another right now. This is 4th of June live on 98 Rock.

Does that take you back in the day? David and the Boys Disturbed on the 4th of July weekend, right down to killer classic All-American Boston Boys, Aerosmith. As Nutty It Rocks your 4th of July weekend.

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there will be more pumpkin tickets. Last chances are 5:40 and 7:40. So you got time while you're just trying to kind of regain yourself. If you went a little hard yesterday for America's 250th, did you meet your 250 beer challenge? Still working on it? 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

Just a little bit after 4 o'clock, winding down this 4th of July weekend ever so slowly. And another chance to win pumpkin tickets, 5:40. But we're going to go back for the ultimate live of the 4th of July weekend with Ozzy. 420, 98 Rock.

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Tampa Bay is saying goodbye to a legend today on its final day, its final show. Still hard to believe. I'll share with you what I'm talking about and where you need to be this afternoon or tonight coming up here. It's 98 Rock.

Happy America Week. Hey, just curious, when was the last time you had a blow pop? 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

Quaker Steak and Lube in Pinellas Park is closing its doors. Today is the final day, and they have got a full day of live entertainment, including my boys, Wicked Serenity. They are the ultimate Godsmack tribute, kind of closing things out tonight. The party started today at noon and continues into the night tonight. I mean, think about it, man. 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And this is it. 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
5: 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We're officially on Buck Watch. 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

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So hold tight for that in minutes. Beasties first as Nutty and Rocks.

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0: you're ready, and I know I'm ready. I've got your key phrase for another shot at Smashing Pumpkin tickets on this big old 4th of July weekend. And your key phrase for this time, you ready? Rock the USA. Rock the USA. That's the one to send in. And then you are automatically qualified to win those ticks. Good luck from 98 Rock.
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Sublime was awesome last night. If you watched on ABC live from Nashville, where they had to circumvent a lot of severe weather, but they got it off. Then they had an amazing drone and fireworks show last night. Disney put that whole thing together. That's why that was so good. If you didn't get to see it, you can rewatch it on Hulu. It is up there. It's Breaking Benjamin as Nettie and Rock's your weekend with a big rig.

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The Tonys. Possum Kingdom. Did I take you back a minute there? Yeah, Guavaween, the 90s when they played the main stage. They also did a livestock over the years, too. It's the Red Hot Chili Peppers. 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

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We are Tampa Bay's rock station, 98 Rock, Courtney, Ron, and Katie. 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